0: Jack U featuring Justin Bieber with Where Are You Now for your Tuesday morning. It's 9:33. You're hanging out with Tom and Callum.
1: Tom, I didn't realise how many accidents happen with trucks carrying goods in America. And recently, like only just this year, there was a truck that rolled over and everyone was okay. No injuries sustained or anything, but there's a truck with fireworks on it. There was a truck with 18,000 kilograms of tofu.
0: Yeah, I feel like you do see in the news quite often trucks carrying strange loads of things that then get knocked
1: It happens, and you know,
0: was it, well, I remember the Kit Kats recently too. There's something.
1: There's a Kit Kat truck.
0: Yeah, it got heisted, did it?
1: Oh, did it? Was that I did see that. Yeah, someone did a big Kit Kat heist. Yeah, it's all happening. But
0: take a break.
1: Just don't steal the Kit Kats. One thing that has happened over the last few days, actually, over in Texas, and once again, no injuries, everyone's all right, but it could have gone pretty haywire. An 18-wheeler truck overturned in Texas, a huge truck. It rolled over. It was actually carrying 2 million bees.
2: Oh, no, not the bees! Not the bees!
1: Hell, that's a long bit of audio.
0: That was a truck driver.
1: Yeah, it's two million
0: bees. And what, they all broke free when it tipped?
1: So you got to look at the pictures. If you want to have a look at it online, have a look at the pictures. The bees are everywhere. The residents of the neighborhood actually got told to stay indoors. Imagine that. It's like full apocalypse mode. So they all got an alert saying, hey, you got to stay indoors. You can't go outside because the bees are swarming. And
0: Texas-wide alert.
1: Yeah.
0: 2 million bees in the area. I'd be terrified if I got an alert saying, hey, by the way, don't go outside. There's 2 million bees in your area.
1: It's hard to comprehend what 2 million bees could do. I'm picturing they could pick me up, take me, fly me away. Like, there's a lot there. But to put it in perspective, it's 23,000 kilograms worth of bees.
0: Oh.
1: How crazy is that?
0: Do we
1: everywhere?
0: Know roughly what one bee weighs?
1: God, no. I don't know that off the dome.
0: I'll let you know that the weight of one bee is about 100 to 120 milligrams.
1: Yeah, right.
0: And what did you say, 23 kilos?
1: 23,000 kilos. 23,000. So you can
0: imagine, a lot of bees.
1: You can imagine when you hear the news, 2 million bees, 23,000 kilograms, they're all swarming, you're staying indoors.
3: The bee bit my bottom.
1: Well, that's going to happen to you.
0: Prosper and Clooney, you know I'm fresh.

0: The Fate of Ophelia, Taylor Swift, the Chainsmokers remix here on Fresh 92.7. You're hanging out with your mates, Tom and Callum. It is 9:45. And Callum, over in New South Wales, they're making major developments to Bays West. And that includes building thousands of new homes across 77 hectares,
1: cool.
0: Which is great to see. But it encompasses a few suburbs already. So it's going to take over parts of White Bay, Glebe Island and Rozelle.
1: Yep.
0: So the Premier of New South Wales, Chris Minns, has said this constitutes a brand new suburb in Sydney, which will be the first time in a century this has happened.
1: Yeah, wow.
0: And what they've done is they've opened up the naming of this new suburb to the public, where people can send in their suggestions of new potential suburb names. Mm. I have a clip of Chris Minns running through some of the suggestions.
1: Okay.
2: Suburb mixed suburb face. We're not going with that, by the way. Let's go through them. Bays in Da Hood.
3: That's worse.
2: Beyonce. I like that. Volkanovskyville for our UFC champion. New Zetland. Zetland by the sea. What about this one? Glebe to Electric Boogaloo.
1: Yeah, it's one of those ones that I feel like he's opened up a can of worms.
0: As Aussies, we're going to take the piss.
1: Yeah, absolutely. So you can only expect it to happen when you open it up to everyone to have their say,
0: yeah,
1: for sure.
0: So the public vote right now is for Bays in Da Hood at
1: okay.
0: the moment.
1: Yeah,
0: that is the winner on the populace. You can still submit suburb names, suggestions to them if you want.
1: Sure.
0: Yeah. You can do it from here,
1: even,
0: from Adelaide.
1: Even if you're not from Sydney, just throw one out there.
0: Yeah. What's your favourite one there?
1: I actually like the, what was the Volkanovski one?
0: Volkanovskyville.
1: I like that. Yeah.
0: Not bad.
1: That was a good one.
0: So they have come out to say, though, at the end of the day, the New South Wales government will be choosing the name. It doesn't come down to popular vote, unfortunately. In a quote, which I found a bit ridiculous, he said, "We're not going to be stupid. Tell that to the poor people living in nowhere else."
1: Yeah.
0: Or
1: yeah.
0: Humpty Doo.
1: No,
0: or Whoop Whoop.
1: Yeah.
0: Or Eggs and Bacon Bay. These are real places in Australia. Hell, what about the people living in Tittybong, Victoria?
1: Yeah.
0: I mean, what do they have
1: the
0: to do with?
1: Worst name.

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0: West End featuring Olivia Sebastianelli with The Ceiling on Fresh 92.7. The Beat of Adelaide, that one is to wrap up the show. We are getting out of here now. We got your 92 minutes non-stop up next. 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Plenty of great laughs and great prizes to be had throughout the day. Keep it locked on Fresh.
1: Absolutely. Keep it tuned in. All the music's going to be great too. So, yeah, stay around.
0: Absolutely. We'll see you tomorrow morning from 7 o'clock. 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

0: 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You're hanging out with Steph for the workday on Fresh 92.7, the beat of Adelaide. We are creeping up to your wine back hour in about half an hour. And coming up later on in my show, I have a double pass to Lude at Hindley Street Music Hall this Friday. So keep it locked on Fresh if you want to get your hands on those. On the way in the next 10, it's the new one by Ketima, Comes and Goes, right after this on Fresh 92.7.
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1: Today going for a mostly sunny top of 15, dropping to an overnight low of 8 and then back up to 16 tomorrow for your wind back Wednesday. Right now in the city, it's 12 degrees.
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1: What a beautiful Tuesday afternoon. It may be cold, but the sun is out, and I do love myself some winter sunshine. Coming up in this hour, we are winding it back for your Wineback Hour, and I've got some huge tracks on the way. Some grime lined up. I've also got some drum and bass. And then we are going to wrap up the hour with some trance. Kicking it into it though, with some MGMT. It's Kids right here on Fresh 92.7.

0: you for your Wine Back Hour, hanging out with Steph for the workday on Fresh 92.7. The Beat of Adelaide up next, stepping into 2008 with some Lady Whore. All the way right after this, you're here with Steph for the workday on Fresh.
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1: Today we are heading for a mostly sunny top of 15. Tomorrow sunny and 16, and then back up to 16 and mostly sunny for your Thursday. Right now in this city, it's 14 degrees.

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6: It is brisk. It is a freezing, freezing cold day, a freezing cold night. We are really getting into it. It is so cold that a code blue has been declared as of 9 a.m. this morning, all the way through until 5 p.m. tomorrow. What this means is that there is going to be more support available for people who are sleeping rough. So if you are someone or you know someone who is homeless or at risk of sleeping rough, you can contact Connect SA on 1-800-003-308 to assist in getting them set up with somewhere safe and warm to take shelter while these cold conditions come through. Up next, I've got those Lou tickets to give away. We are going to kick into the hour, though, with some John Summit. It's All The Time right here on Fresh.

0: It's new stuff and Marlon Hostat and South Star. It's called I Like. You're here with Steph for the Workday on Fresh 92.7, the Beat of Adelaide. If you are here for those Lou tickets, you are in the right place. It's happening this Friday at Hindley Street Musical. Doors open at 7. I've got tickets to give out today, tomorrow and Thursday. Hot commodity. Okay, these are sitting about $91, but you could be walking away at no cost at all, except for one thing. All you have to do is text me to 0428 97 97. No keyword this time. What I really want to know is what your favorite lewd song is, because this is mine. Arms. It's one of his earlier tracks, but I am obsessed with it. Text me now for your chance to head to Lude this Friday, 0428 97 97. What's your favourite Lude track? And I'll catch you with more music right after this on Fresh.
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0: 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Nina Jirachi, she's in town next month on the 11th of July playing at the Gov. 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Here's Steph for the Workday on Fresh.
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1: Today we've reached our top of 15, tomorrow going up to 16 and sunny, looking much the same for the rest of the week. 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
6: 2 o'clock on your Tuesday arvo. If you are looking for an update to your playlist, Owen is coming in about half an hour for fresh picks with all your new music on the way. I've also, in the next 15, got some Becky Hill coming up. Before that, though, some London Grammar on the way. Kicking into it, though, with some Tiesto, Bring Me to Life, right here on Fresh 92.7.

0: Becky Hill, Hands on Me for your Tuesday afternoon. You're here with Steph for the Workday on Fresh 92.7, the beat of Adelaide Fresh Home, sponsored by Cameron Bose and Ray White. 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Of course, Kenema has his brand new song out. It's called Comes and Goes, and there has been so much chat about it. Have we forgotten about this one? Takes me back to this time last year, and then I think I cannot believe it's been a whole year since this song came out. So we're gonna throw it back with this one. It's the It Gets Better Forever remix on in the next 10. You're here with Steph for the Workday on Fresh.
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1: Hello, and once again, welcome to the show.
2: Hey,
1: Owen.
2: Were you finished then?
1: I was, and I thought that you were just going to come in hot.
2: Do my own intro?
1: Yeah, I was going to, you know, we've been doing this for a hot minute, so.
2: Look at that, 2 weeks in a row as well.
1: I know.
2: Aren't we such impressive people?
1: I don't know why the Mondays are not working for us at this point. We are just.
2: I think we've just moved this to a Tuesday now.
1: Yeah, you know what? I'm happy with that.
2: Fine, yeah.
1: Now, you've got some new music for us.
2: New music. Let's get into it. First up, we've got a new one from Jiggets. Had Tell You Straight last year, Car Crash, we're playing at the moment. And now the new one called Thumbs.

0: I really like this.
1: Yes, yeah. Really You've like been a that. Fan of Jugged's previously, I believe, yeah. as well, so not a shocker.
0: No, I just, I was going to ask you, do you know the creative influence behind the name Thumbs?
1: No, I'm not sure. I haven't done a deep dive into the lyrics or anything for this one yet. So I thought that was a little weird.
0: Isn't it? It reminds me of, you know, okay, what are those big thumb characters and they're in the red t-shirts?
1: Oh, from Spy Kids.
0: Yeah, I think so.
1: Yeah. I don't remember what they're called. Probably just Thumbs.
0: Thumbs. You know what? I reckon I'm gonna go 9.5.
1: Whoa! Bang.
0: Yes, straight into it.
1: Yeah, that's real hard for you.
0: I know, she's had some wings.
1: Next up, we've got Tobias, Aussie producer, probably most famous for his track Angel of Mine. His new track is out called Stay With Me Through the Night.

0: this is a big yes for me as well.
1: Yeah, yeah. I think Tobias makes such, like, just gorgeous music.
0: Right,
1: you know?
0: It's very angelic, which is probably just influenced by Angel of Mine, but he released, I think last year, an EP called To You by Us.
1: Yes. That was about him. He road tested like a bunch of songs. He'd been playing them for like 18 months a year, which isn't that uncommon, but got feedback from the crowd and stuff and developed the tracks through that process, which I think is really cool.
0: I love that. It's very interactive. And I was obsessed with that EP. Like, that was like the end of last year. I listened to it basically nonstop. And this song, it sounds kind of similar. It's got same vibes.
1: Yeah, beautiful sort of, I don't know, just really emotive, I always find his music.
0: Dare I go for a 10?
1: What? Unheard of.
0: Unheard of. 9.5, 9.7, just to be cheeky.
1: Just sneaking up there, getting close to the 10.
0: One day. It's feel good and he's Aussie. Nah, 10 for me.
1: Finally, we have new music from Disco Lines. He's teamed up with Masic for this rework of Mason and Princess Superstar Perfect Exceda. It's called Push It.
0: Oh, all right. I'm excited for this one. Let's get into it. It's Disco Lines with his new one, Push It, for Fresh Picks with Stefano.

0: Steph hanging out with you for your work day on Fresh 92.7, the beat of Adelaide. Some Oscar Med K to ease you through your Tuesday afternoon with his track Sweet Nothings. And I've got some new stuff on the way. It's Camel Fat. Nice little feel good by them. It's called So Good. I'd love to know what you think of this track. It's coming on right after this. You're here with Steph for the work day on Fresh.
1: Wind it back with Adelaide.

0: Fresh 92.7. So how's the building business, Tom?
1: Yeah, good. 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
1: Oof. How do you know all this?
0: Heard an ad on the radio.
1: Yeah, right. I'll look into it. Wait. Is this the ad?
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1: Ooh, can I say a message from the Government of South Australia, RTO code 41026?
0: Nailed it.
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1: Today, we have already reached our top of 15, slowly creeping over tomorrow up to 16 and sunny for your wind back Wednesday, and then 16 and mostly sunny again for your Thursday. Right now in the city, it's 16 degrees.

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3: 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We will bring all of the goods to you. The Villies hot goods would go down so well in these cold, cold conditions. And of course, the Red Bulls as well. Maybe we won't have them icy cold because it is brisk. Coming up in my final hour, I've got Hayden James on the way, some Gorgon City lined up as well, and of course, Simo driving you home in about an hour. But I am going to kick it off with some Calvin Harris. It's Satisfy right here on Fresh.

0: Peek and Duck and Fantagram with Forever for your Tuesday afternoon. You're hanging out with Steph for the workday on Fresh 92.7, the beat of Adelaide. We are out and about again this Thursday at the Lonsdale Hotel Simo, broadcasting the drive show live. You already know what's going down there. We've got the spin wheel, a bunch of freebies to give out. You're guaranteed to win something. And of course, we will have the vouchers. 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All you have to do is come past the Sip and Save at Lonsdale Hotel on Sheriff's Road as of 4 p.m. this Thursday. Baby, you know I am at the end. On the way, got some Wineback stuff coming up right after this on Fresh 92.7.
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1: Remember that night at the Hippodrome? 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Heart quickens, south of the river. 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

0: 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It's Dimension and Bevy Close with Once in a Lifetime. 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
1: 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We're getting used to the winter chills in the eve for Adelaide, down to, 8 degrees tonight, but most of us in the mornings glued to the TV for the World Cup. And if you're not into the soccer, into the round ball game, what is this guy actually watching?
2: Oh, yes, there it is!
1: So for those that are familiar, Lionel Messi, we're witnessing history. It's out of control. The Argentinian little dude, he's 37 years of age, been doing it at the top of the game for years, scored another couple this morning. Not bad, not bad. Won the World Cup last time out. But I was watching this one with my brother and he pointed out, because they showed the trophy and he's like, why is it called the World Cup? The trophy, it's not a cup. It's got a ball. It's got a ball on it. I'm like, I mean, I didn't want to go full nerd, but I was like, oh, my dude, like, you can't quite tell, but have a closer look. It's not a ball. It's the world. And the world, it's actually in a cup. It's all gold, yes, like a trophy, but it's a world in a cup, a.k.a. the World Cup. You're on Fresh. All for the drive home. It's Simo right here with you. Chris Lake is on.

0: Zoe Bardwee, Free Fallen, All for the Drive Home, Fresh, 92.7, the beat of Adelaide. It's Simo, on with you. 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
1: Hey, Johnny, how about a beer, huh?
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1: A couple of Brustoyevskis.
2: Maybe a Mike Brugaslowski.
1: Perhaps a Teddy Bruski.
2: That's a good one.
0: They're all good ones. 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

0: Angry Baby, putting it down, all for the drive home. Fresh, 92.7, the beat of Adelaide. We've got some Rufus to Soul. Put this on soon. Actually, the boys back soon as well. Fresh, 92.7, the home of Tom and Callum. Much like how I've moved to the Adelaide Hills and, well, my backyard is a possum home just as bad as this one.
1: These two possums made a home in the shed out in the backyard. And then one thing led to another. They left the possums alone. And it got to a point where there was 15 possums that were living in this shed.
2: I think the phrase that she used was, we lost our house, or yeah, we lost our shed to the possums. And it just, like, it blew my mind, because what, you're letting these rodent things take over your property?
1: Hey, marsupials, buddy.
0: Yeah, one possum in an afternoon, I mean, it's super cute. You see two, you're like, oh, it's just adorable. Three as well, you're like, that's got to be some kind of record. If you see four plus, infestation. Print them out, little possum keys. They own the place. 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
2: Hey, it's Bella, and here are your headlines. Australia has signed its largest ever defence deal, entering into a multi-billion dollar contract with Canada. A man has been shoved to the ground in a random attack outside a popular Adelaide CBD pub and cafe yesterday. 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And turning to sport, Australian boxing sensation Liam Parro could make boxing history if he beats Lewis Crocker tomorrow night.
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2: Tonight we're dropping to a low of 7 degrees. Tomorrow we're heading for a sunny top of 16 degrees. And right now in the city, it's 15 degrees. That's the latest fresh news. More traffic in 15. 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

0: He comes and goes, all for Fresh on the drive home. 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Simple home ownership for first home buyers. And usually the wintry months rock up and it's get home, batten down the hatches, get your UGG boots on and never leave. But I was out and about. I managed to get to the Festival Theatre for the closing of the Cabaret Festival. And you'd think Radelaide takes a breath. Nope.
1: One more time.
0: Illuminate Adelaide actually starts next week. Full nighttime spectacle showcasing kind of cutting-edge art, light projections, immersive technologies, music. And it's like in the streets, it's in the parklands, a bunch of, you know, the very best and biggest buildings. Right here in Adelaide, we caught up with the founders as well about what to expect.
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0: So you got 5 days to catch a bit more of a kip and then we're out amongst it. Fresh 92.7, the Beat of Adelaide. It's Simo with you. I'm checking on the roads this half.
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4: In Ascot Park, traffic is slow going on Marion Road in both directions from Oaklands Road to Alawuna Avenue. In Nord, expect delays on Fullerton Road heading south from Kensington Road to Greenhill Road. And in Windsor Gardens, traffic is slower than usual on North East Road heading northeast from Wellington Street to Albert Street. Watch out for speed cameras targeting William Street in Birdwood and South Power Road in Chain of Ponds. More news and traffic in 15. 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

0: Rudimental, Love You More, Fresh, 92.7, The Beat of Adelaide, on the way to 5 o'clock for your Tuesday with some Madonna. Getting mixed up by Josh Fawaz. This is real soon. But did some digging on her. It turns out her biopic was due to be out, or at least put together, but it's been axed and cancelled by Universal, by the big dogs. So here's a little biopic we'll do together. I mean, it's hard yakka being the queen of pop. She's 67, and sometimes when you see her get up on the stage, you're like, oh, babe, put the feet up. You've been going and going and going for years. Hundreds upon hundreds of millions of, you know, likes on YouTube, despite the fact you're at your height before that even existed. But she was onto the whole 15 minutes of fame before anybody else, before TikTok, before the gram.
1: Do you like pot?
2: Who doesn't?
1: Not everybody. Do you like
2: really? Name one person who doesn't like power.
1: No, everybody wants to be famous.
2: No, it's not. It's not just fame. It's power. Is anyone can have power. I mean, it's how you feel about yourself. It's how you carry yourself. It's the effect that you have on people. It doesn't necessarily. It's not synonymous with fame.
0: Philosophy from Madonna on the way to 5 o'clock on your Tuesday was not on my bingo card. Fresh 92.7. 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
1: In Greenfields, traffic is slow going on the Salisbury Highway, heading north until Elder Smith Road. In Heathport, expect delays on Port Rush Road, heading south from the Parade until Green Hill Road. And in West Beach, traffic is bumper to bumper on Tapleys Hill Road, heading south from Henley Beach Road to West Beach Road. Watch out for speed cameras targeting Gorge Road at Cuddle Creek and Montacute Road at Montacute.
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1: Hey, it's Bella, and here's what's happening. Australia has signed its largest ever defence deal, entering into a multi-billion dollar contract with Canada. The $2.5 billion agreement marks the first time the federal government has sold Australian radar technology to another country. Known as the Australian Over the Horizon Radar System, the technology can detect targets at a longer distance than previous systems. Canada will use the radar for different reasons, including surveillance over the Arctic. A man has been shoved to the ground in a random attack outside a popular CBD pub and cafe yesterday. CCTV captured from inside the Lux Cafe on Weymouth Street shows the man being aggressively shoved to the ground. The 67-year-old victim received minor injuries and was treated on scene by paramedics. An off-duty police officer witnessed the attack and restrained the man in nearby Topham Mall until patrols arrived. Ex-Crows legend Tony Modra has been overcome with emotion and gratitude by the show of love and support from South Aussies. Tony's wife Erica Modra explained that he was deeply grateful for all the love he's been shown since last Thursday. Modra was left fighting for his life after a freak accident near Victor Harbour last week. And turning to sport, Australian boxing sensation Liam Parra could make boxing history if he beats Lewis Crocker tomorrow night. Parra could become the first Australian since Jeff Fenwick 39 years ago to win world titles in two weight divisions if he conquers defending champion Crocker in the IBF welterweight clash.
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1: Tonight we're dropping to a low of 7 degrees. Tomorrow we're heading for a sunny top of 16 degrees. And right now in the city, it's 15 degrees. That's the latest fresh news. More traffic in 15. 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
2: 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Simple home ownership for first home buyers. And did you see this during the week? I giggled myself stupid. So it was in the Tizer lifestyle kind of section list editorial thing, and see if you can work this one out. Meet South Australia's Only Dan's stars. So if you're not familiar with Only Dan's, it's a website for Dan's, Daniels, Danielle's, Daniella's. And basically, I mean, it says meet them. They're not out in the world. They're at home making content. Dan's are busy. But yeah, I would be mortified. They've got like photos of their faces, which for a change, and also like the amount of gram followers that they got going. Tagline being one SA model saying that the gig might not be a regular 9-to-5, but it's still harder than any ordinary job. I actually agree with you. It's like that's full on. Fresh 92.7, the beat of Adelaide. If you've got a

0: 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Sneaky look in the Guinness World Record book, which I'm sure the books are done, right? It's all online, like how you dial in for work from home. Like, you have not been seen in your job for years at this point, but this guy, Joseph McGrail, he is an Aussie. He comes from Canberra. He's got the loudest shout by a man, 122 decibels. I got some here. Yes, it's annoying.
1: No!
0: My ears.
1: Microphone! Sports car! Shame!
0: That last one catches me off guard, because in that scenario, if you're the barber, you're holding the scissors and yet you're intimidated.
1: Shame!
0: Yeah, yes, you can, please. Just sit down. 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
3: In Thaverton, traffic is heavier than usual on South Road, heading north from Ballara Street to Livingston Street. In Heathpool, expect delays on Port Rush Road, heading south from Wellington Street to Greenhill Road. And in Sefton Park, traffic is slow going on Regency Road, heading east from Athol Avenue to Main North Road. Watch out for speed cameras targeting Piccadilly Road at Piccadilly and Tregurthen Road in Summertown. More news and traffic in 15. 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
1: Right now we're doing tongue twisters.
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7: In Feberden, traffic is slow going on Port Road, heading northwest from West Terrace to Phillip Street. In Glandore, expect delays on South Road, heading south from Addison Road to Karuna Avenue. And in Erbre, traffic is heavier than usual on Cross Road, heading east from Fullerton Road to Mount Barker Road. Watch out for speed carriers.

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0: Tonight we're dropping to a low of 7 degrees, tomorrow we're heading for a sunny top of 16 degrees, and right now in the city it's 13 degrees. That's the latest fresh news, more traffic in 15. 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

0: Chainsmokers, Oaks as well, on the drive home, fresh 92.7, the beat of Adelaide. Talk to you, this is upcoming. And other bits and pieces coming up this week. Thursday, we're going to take this drive gig out for the, we're going to test drive it, right? Take it live, sip and save at the Lonsdale Hotel. So I will be chasing down some mulled wine, some Cooper's beverages, and to responsibly disperse them where I can, because the street team's going to be there. The prize wheel, we're going to give you a chance to score some awesome goodies, including vouchers, mixed four packs as well. Now, as a bartender, that was a proper headache back in the day, but they're actually putting these together. So there's the iconic Cooper's ugly jumpers, because they're kind of doing like a Christmas in July celebration as well. So come down, have a spin, say good day to the team, and you can catch us 4 till 6 Thursday, fresh 92.7 with your roads right now.
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2: In Hove, expect delays on Brighton Road heading south from Kwandong Street to Sturt Road. In Theberton, traffic is heavier than usual on South Road, heading south from Adam Street to Henley Beach Road. And in Marden, traffic is bumper to bumper on Paynham Road, heading northeast from Clinton Avenue to Lower Portrush Road. Watch out for speed cameras targeting Shannon Avenue in Glenelg North and Davenport Terrace in Richmond. 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

0: West End takes out our gig, fresh 92.7, the beat of Adelaide, just before your 6 o'clock. It's Simo with you, and I'm out of here. I'll catch up with you tomorrow. I'll leave you with New Religion, some BB Rex. That is up in minutes. But tomorrow, the boys back, Tom and Callum from 7, Steph for your workday as well. And I'll catch you for knockoffs in and around 4 till 6 tomorrow. Catch you.
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1: If I see a light flashing, could this mean that I'm coming home? 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
1: Hey, it's Bella, and here's what's happening. UK Prime Minister Keir Starmer has announced his resignation less than 2 years after he led the Labour Party to a landslide victory. It comes after months of pressure calling for his resignation. Starmer will stay in office until a new UK leader is elected. The Australian government has extended its discount on the fuel excise for another month at a reduced rate. It originally introduced the 50% discount on the tax paid on fuel due to the US and Israel's war with Iran. Following the signing of a peace deal last week, global oil prices are now falling. In July, the 52.6 cent per litre tax on fuel will be reduced by 16 cents. This means cheaper fuel at the pump. A man has been arrested at Adelaide Airport for allegedly importing child abuse material. The 46-year-old was returning from a trip from Indonesia. On June 18th, the Adelaide man was selected for baggage examination by Australian Border Force. Officers examined his electronic devices and discovered a large number of child abuse images and videos. And turning to sport, Australian boxing sensation Liam Parro could make boxing history if he beats Lewis Crocker tomorrow night. Parro could become the first Australian since Jeff Fenwick 39 years ago to win world titles in two weight divisions if he conquers defending champion Crocker in the IBF welterweight clash.
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1: Tonight we're dropping to a low of 7 degrees. Tomorrow we're heading for a sunny top of 16 degrees. And right now in the city, it's 11 degrees. That's the latest fresh news. 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
6: 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My name's Fem, and in just a second we'll get stuck into the conversations about Adelaide you should be having. The next 30 minutes are going to be packed full of interesting stories. Bella interviewed clinical psychologist Dr. Janine Peckham about how best to cope with grief and loss. I chatted with Elisa, a local student and wheelchair accessibility advocate, about her Instagram page, Wheelie Good Eats. And Jane met up with the artistic directors of Illuminate ahead of the festival's opening night on the 1st of July. But first we'll hear from Campbell, who spoke with Dr. Alexander Baird, a lecturer in communication at the University of Queensland, about whether or not streaming services are worth the cost.
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7: Streaming has become a part of everyday life in Australia, but as subscription costs continue to rise, many are asking whether it's still worth the money. According to Finder Research, the average Australian now spends $44 a month on streaming services. An impressive 82% of Australians use at least one platform, while 54% pay for two or more, and 12% have five or more subscriptions. Yet despite the price increases, 74% of Australians still believe streaming offers good value for money. Consumers are also becoming more strategic, with many subscribing only for specific shows before cancelling or searching for discounts. So while Australians are spending more than ever on streaming, they're also becoming smarter about how they pay for it, raising the question of whether convenience still outweighs the growing cost. I had a chat to Dr. Alex Baer of the University of Queensland about why this is the case.
8: Have streaming platforms actually delivered on their original promise of more choice for less money, or has that promise shifted over time?
9: When we had Netflix enter the Australian TV space, they did kind of give that promise, right? And I do think for a while, it was this kind of much more viable alternative to something like piracy. But I think as the marketplace became a bit more crowded, things became a bit more diluted, and you actually started to see almost a return to those kind of traditional TV industry logics where you see prices go up, content splintered across a range of different streaming platforms. If you want to kind of have it all, which was, I guess, the original promise that we got with something like Netflix, you basically ended up paying the same, if not more, that you might pay for Foxtel back in the day when you take into account, well, at least four or five different streaming platforms.
8: Are we seeing subscription fatigue among audiences? And what does that mean for the future of streaming as a dominant media form?
9: We had that kind of maybe streaming fatigue a couple of years ago when we had all those platforms and it felt like it was impossible to kind of keep up with. In terms of it as, like, I guess, quote unquote, like a dominant media form, I think definitely among, I guess, like my generation, like my parents' generation, stuff like that, I think we've grown up with TV, and I think the TV is always going to be central to the kind of household. I have a lot of people complaining about how, you know, with these streaming shows, the budgets are really big. There's these massive gaps between seasons, and you only have like 6 to 8 episodes, which is something that we're seeing becoming more and more common. And I think you are seeing audience fatigue in the sense that people don't like waiting, I don't know, 2 years, 4 years, whatever it was, for a season of Severance. So I do think one thing that is quite interesting is we're now starting to see, I guess, some of these streaming shows kind of going back to almost that more traditional broadcast model or cable model, in the sense that like a show like The Pitt, for example, I think it has what, like 12, 13 episodes a season, and they're pumping out seasons every year. Even something like The Bear, decent amount of episodes. I think they did like 5, 6 seasons pretty quickly. Another show like Hacks, I think started after the pandemic or during the pandemic, and they've just wrapped up their 5th season now, right? And they have like, you know, at least 11, 12 episodes per season. So I think maybe we're seeing a shift towards that, which I think is really interesting, in the sense that that's kind of in opposition to these kind of traditional streaming shows we would think about a lot of the time, which had these like massive budgets and small episode counts and huge kind of delays. So I wonder maybe if that is part of a fatigue with that kind of storytelling and how it connects to streaming.
8: And ultimately, do you think streaming services are worth it for the average consumer in the current model they exist in now?
9: Look, my financial advice for streaming is you can be smart about which ones you subscribe to. Think, you know, don't have them all at once. Always double check that you don't have the auto pay renew on or whatever, or make sure that's only for 1 month. I also think it's worth noting there's plenty of streaming services that are much cheaper or free. There's a service called Canopy that connects to your library. So it's free to sign up. You get access to this massive streaming library of heaps of, like, you know, pretty recent films, a couple of TV shows in there, a library that is comparable to a lot of streaming services, and it's totally free. I think for something like Netflix or Disney, for me, or like Apple, like whether it's worth it or not depends on the month and depends what content is up there, because it's always changing, right? Make sure that you're aware of, is your favorite show actually going to be on there, with things on a month-to-month basis, which is a very annoying bit of administration we have to do for something which should be just for our pleasure. You know, there are alternatives that are out there as well to save money.
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0: 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Bella spoke with clinical psychologist and the founder of Adelaide Clinical Psychology, Dr. Janine Peckham, about grief and how we can cope with it. Let's hear what they had to say.
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2: I'm Dr. Janine Peckham, and I'm the clinical director of Adelaide Clinical Psychology. We're in Hyde Park on King William Road. Most people think of grief as when we lose somebody or somebody dies. That's sort of the typical kind of scenario we think of when someone talks about grief. But we can also experience grief after the end of a relationship, if we lose a job, if we move away from friends, change schools, you know, changes in health, if we have an accident and something's happened to us, or we're dealing with a chronic illness and life's a little bit different to what it used to be, you know, that can bring around feelings of grief.
3: What are the physical and emotional signs?
2: There's a sadness and a lower mood, so that's the first thing. People, you know, might feel a little bit empty in their bellies, or, you know, just a sad heart. They might be crying more than usual. They might be feeling some anxiety, some guilt even. Sometimes people sort of go the other way and feel kind of a little bit dead inside and numb. That's actually very common as well. So, you know, they kind of shut off from lots of feelings, so they can't access feelings of joy or feelings of sadness. They sort of just detach. It's a mixed bag. It can even be anger, you know, when we lose the job that we adored or we lost somebody we cared for deeply. We can feel a lot of anger towards that person, anger towards life. So, and the other thing is that these feelings really come in waves. You've never grieved yourself. You think, oh gosh, I'm doing okay today. I'm feeling quite well. And the next moment it can hit us. They're the emotional sort of parts of grief and loss, but the other parts are physical. So we can lose our appetites. We can feel very tired, experiencing big emotions. It can be exhausting for us. So we can feel very sleepy. So we can have headaches, feel heaviness in our bodies, trouble concentrating. Again, I want to emphasize it's a really healthy response to how our body and our psyche copes with something that we've valued that's not there anymore.
3: How does grief affect a person's life?
2: It's different for everybody. It can be a short period. It can take some years depending on the gravity of the grief. So it's a journey, and whatever, however much time it takes, that's the time it takes. All of those big feelings tend to shut down our frontal lobes, which is at the front of the brain in our prefrontal cortex. So people during times of grief or any other psychological challenge often find, oh gosh, I can't think, I can't concentrate, I'm forgetting things more, my memory's not working so well. So in these periods, because when the emotional part of the brain's really firing off, the frontal lobes are switched off. And one of the kind of signs of healing is thinking, oh gosh, you know, I could read that book and remember what I've read. Oh, I got through this call and I could remember what happened.
3: What steps can a person take to combat the signs and symptoms?
2: Grief can feel very, very lonely. People even feel like, oh, I don't want to share because it's burdening others. But sharing thoughts and feelings with a trusted friend, family member, teacher, counsellor can be very, very important. All the research tells us that it's actually very, very effective in your own healing and getting through something when you can share those feelings with somebody there with you. Say yes to the invitation, you know, catch up with supportive people, you know, have that coffee, go out with a friend, go for a walk, text to say, look, I'm having a hard day today, you know, can we meet? So connection is very important. Well, people sometimes try and push grief away because it's so painful, but emotions are there and they're so important. So allowing yourself to cry, allowing yourself to feel angry, allowing yourself to feel confused or numb, just allow those feelings to come up and, you know, just label them. So I'm feeling really, really cross today about what's happened, and that's okay. The other thing I encourage is looking after your body. So getting enough sleep, eating properly, even if you don't feel like eating, trying to sort of keep in the routine that you were with your eating before the loss happened, that's really important. And keeping routines in place. So as much as you can, get to school, get to uni, get to your job, because routine provides us with such security and safety and consistency, which is, you know, exactly what we need. And of course, if all of these things are tricky and, you know, you haven't got those people around when you're going through it, there's some formal organisations within, you know, Australia and Adelaide that would help. So there's Lifeline, Kids Helpline, Beyond Blue, you know, there's Mental Health Triage, so there's things like that that's really helpful. Of course, professional support, you know, going to a school counsellor, university counsellor, psychologists, people like that in the community that are trained, of course, can be really helpful.
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0: In a moment, you'll be hearing from me and Elisa, a wheelchair accessibility advocate, about her experiences as a young wheelchair user and raising awareness about wheelchair accessibility in Adelaide.

0: 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Making spaces more accessible isn't just about ensuring everyone gets from A to B, it's about making sure everyone can fully participate. I spoke with Elisa, a uni student and accessibility advocate, about her campaign for better wheelchair accessibility and how her Instagram account, Wheelie Good Eats, is helping shine a light on accessible venues and experiences around Adelaide.
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2: What is Wheelie Good Eats and how did it come about?
3: So Wheelie Good Eats is my Instagram account. It's a little passion project of mine where I wanted to bring forward accessibility and make people more aware of it. A lot of foodie accounts don't add information, so they're missing a whole audience of people who would love to be able to go out to events, restaurants and all that.
2: Have you had a specific experience as a wheelchair user that made you realise that greater accessibility is required at hospitality venues in Adelaide?
3: I've had a few experiences where I turn up to a restaurant, the entrance is accessible but the interior isn't. So they're very narrow seating arrangements, no accessible toilets, and the staff may not be super accommodating, and I just don't want people to have to experience what I went through.
2: Before you go out somewhere, do you research the venue's accessibility, and have you ever been to a venue that claimed that it was accessible but wasn't?
3: Yes, I always look at restaurants. On Google, there's a little information section that they will fill in that ticks their accessibility, so I'll make sure they've got that box ticked, and then I may look up some images to see what it looks like, but you can't really tell until you're actually there.
2: What do you think cafes, bars and venues can do to make their spaces more accessible for wheelchair users?
3: Just more information, more photographs. Even when making a booking, if there's a contact email or number people can use to explain their access needs and whether the restaurant or event is able to accommodate would be very helpful.
2: What are some accessibility features that are often overlooked?
3: Definitely layouts. The most common one is the layouts. Like I said, narrow seating arrangements. If I go to a music festival, it would be the position of the accessible platform. So sometimes it could be very far back, which is accessible, but is it really inclusive? The way I look at it is there's a difference between accessibility and usability. The infrastructure may be usable, but is it fully accessible and giving those with disabilities the same experience as those without?
2: Why do some venues struggle to be wheelchair accessible?
3: A while ago, I did a project and I went down a street and asked restaurants and businesses about their accessibility and why some of them have steps inside or don't have ramps. The most common answer was council. They weren't allowed to have a ramp built into their building because of the footpath and it being a trip hazard. And a lot of businesses are also not aware that you can purchase portable ramps. Maybe more awareness around the options of portable ramps will help change things.
2: Do you hope that the work you do to raise awareness through Wheelie Good Eats and your other campaigning will bring about change?
3: I hope it does. I think it's bringing more awareness to just everyday people who stumble upon my page. I've had a couple restaurants I've been to be a bit more accommodating and making sure I feel comfortable where they position. So that it's little steps that create progress.
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0: Thanks for that, Elisa. Make sure to check out Wheelie Good Eats on Instagram to see some of the work that Elisa does. More from Wavelength soon. 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

0: You're listening to Wavelength on Fresh 92.7. My name's Femme. Now in its sixth edition, Illuminate has become one of Adelaide's favourite festivals, bringing light and a future focus to our darkest winter months. Jane spoke with co-founders and artistic directors Rachel Azzopardi and Lee Cumberledge about the new additions to this year's programme. I know
1: there's gonna be heaps good news on Wavelength.
2: Illuminate's always immersive and inclusive, but this year, even your

0: along Lot 14 right through the Cultural Boulevard, and there's different stations along the way, and it's just a great opportunity to bring your dog in, you know, into the city and enjoy the nighttime city lights, and also really support a fantastic cause, RSPCA, that, you know, do it really hard and they do such an incredible job. So we really wanted to get out and support them and bring a whole lot of dogs into the city.
1: And tell me about immersive gaming, Lee.
2: Yeah, so Augmented Games is an immersive and interactive gaming experience happening in the Ridley Centre at Adelaide Showgrounds. It's by Moment Factory, the multimedia studio from Canada. And basically, it's where you step inside the game yourself. So it's a kind of like an arena arcade, really, where we'll have several of these gameplay areas that you step onto into these games that are projected onto the floor. And there's about 8 different games that you can play.
1: What else is new to Illuminate this year?
2: Well, we've got a whole new program of artworks and installations around the city as part of our free program, City Lights. But we're also expanding into Rymal Park and the East Parklands with the free program this year. So we've got several installations in and around Rymal Lake, including some amazing, beautiful robotic swans that swim in unison around the lake. So that'll be a highlight. We've got a new performance work as well called The Birdman from Close Act Theatre in the Netherlands that'll be roaming around the City Lights precincts as well. So that'll be a real highlight.
1: You can also explore the seascape at another exhibition, I believe.
2: So Digital Abyss is the exhibition at Isla this year. It's by Miguel Chevalier, a French artist based in Paris, who's really been at the forefront of art and technology, or art and computing, for the last 50 years, and he is our resident artist this year. He's doing 3 different projects, but this exhibition is one of them, and it's really exploring the kind of deep sea environments with a whole lot of beautiful species that are, I guess, generative and interactive video works that people can engage with throughout that exhibition space at Isla. But then he's also doing 2 of our big City Lights installations as well at Bonython Hall and Government House this year. So he's basically our artist in residence.
1: And what can music fans find?
2: Our music program as well extends into parts of the West End as well at Line Arts Factory and Harness Street Music Hall with Unsound, the Experimental Music Festival, and Supersonic, which is our big celebration of electronic music on the final Saturday night as well. So, you know, there's quite a lot for the music fans.
1: It's a very important event, really, for Adelaide, because we are a bit notorious for going to sleep over the winter and not engaging. And yet, you know, Illuminate has really showed us how beautiful the city is in winter and how great it can be to get out with other people in the depths of it.
0: Yes.
2: Absolutely. You know, they said to Rachel and I that Adelaide would never come out in winter, but I think we've proved those people wrong. We've been overwhelmed by, you know, just how many people come and join in the event. And, of course, that's the whole idea, particularly with the free program accessible to everybody. And so, you know, that idea that you can just rug up and do something outside in the city with your family and friends, you know, I think has really resonated.
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4: Thanks for that, Jane. I can't wait for Illuminate. 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Illuminate is on from the 1st to the 19th of July. Jump onto www.illuminate.com for more info. A big thanks to the hardworking Wavelength team, including our reporters this week, Campbell, Bella, Jane, and our executive producer, Karen. 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I'm Femme, and make sure to tune in at 6 p.m. on Tuesday the 7th of July for our next fortnightly episode. 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
8: The bus is 3 minutes away. 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You'll risk it for Billy's new barbecue brisket pie. 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
1: Don't nobody else make me feel like. 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
1: Freddie in Morphett Vale, what inanimate object is annoying you this morning?
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3: Oh! Why do you hate the shower curtains? 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
2: Fellas, I'm just trying to shower in peace, and it seems like my shower curtain always just seems to want to join me. 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
1: Do you live with other people? Is there a way that you could get rid of the shower curtains and shower in peace?
2: 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Unfortunately, we don't have a shower screen, so we just got to deal with it.
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5: 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Hello and welcome to Freakin' It. Lisa D checking in, 2 hours of Urban coming your way till 9. Thank you so much for your company. Kicking straight into future with Tyler. It's Freakin' It. Game time, Fresh.

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Lisa D freaking it. Nothing like a classic for your Tuesday night, and it's still going in the background. Tony Taylor coming up in about 15. In the meantime, for those of you that went to the Leon Thomas concert, it was amazing. This is No One on the remix with 15.

0: Fresh 92.7, Lisa D freaking it. Back to 2019, can you believe that? Drake with Party Next Door. Loyal, 0428 927 927 or freaking it with Lisa D on the socials if you'd like to get in touch. I've got a special guest coming in at 8 o'clock tonight. Make sure you stay tuned for that. J. Cole coming up next right here on Fresh.
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0: And every freaking night, Lisa's R&B is so freaking tight. 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

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In the meantime, I know I played it last week.

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8: 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Welcome to you, Commence.
9: Thank you so much. Pumped to be here tonight, Lisa.
8: It's been a little while. I thought we'd get into your top five tracks. Do you want to kick off with the first one?
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0: in the studio with me tonight. How are you going?
1: I am good. How are you?
0: Yeah, pretty good, thanks. It's been, what, a few years since you've been here.
1: It's been a good couple of years since being in here. But
0: welcome
1: yeah.
0: back.
1: Thank you.
0: I thought
1: you.
0: It would be a good idea to do your top five tracks. So what's next one you got on the lineup?
1: All right. So the next one I've got coming up is more of an underground producer from New York. So J Period, more renowned for his mixtapes. He's done a lot of collaborations with big name artists from Nas, Tribe Called Quest, Lauryn Hill. But tonight I've got J Period featuring Dead Prez and Andra Day, and this one's called See the Light.

0: can see the light.
1: I'm here.
2: Great. What have you got next for us?
1: All right. So the next one. Okay. So this one, female MC Caitlin. She's from San Diego, more of a new school artist, but making waves in the last couple of years. But her latest release, Devil on My Shoulder, caught my attention. Just cool vibes, cool lyrics. So I thought it was worth a play tonight. So this one's Caitlin, Devil on My Shoulder. Right here.

0: Freaking It with special guest commence tonight. What have you got coming up next for us?
1: All right, this next track doesn't really need an introduction if you're an old school hip hop listener, but Tribe Called Quest, this one's called Once Again off the Beats, Rhymes and Life album.

0: Lisa D. Friedman. I hope you're enjoying the tune so far. I'm joined by none other than Commence Tonight. Thanks for joining me in the studio.
1: Thank you for having me.
0: I don't usually have guests, so thanks for sharing your time.
1: Oh, now I'm even more honoured.
0: I hope you've had a good night anyway.
1: I have loved being here, and yeah, thank you for letting me take over and share some tunes that are on my playlist at the moment.
0: You're welcome. How about we play one more?
1: All right, so I've got one more. Now, this one, I don't really have a backstory on this artist. His name's Greaves. I've personally only really been listening to him for the last couple of years, but apparently he's been around super long time. He's from Seattle, more on the independent hip-hop label side of things. This track's called Side...
2: Yeah. Let me see you wearing side to side. Yeah. I ain't looking for excuses. I'ma start a fire tonight. Yeah. I was down bad, took a minute trying to find the light.

0: with, of course, Leon Thomas on the remix of Mutt. I'm out of here for another week. You know the deal. Same time, same place every Tuesday for your Urban Fix. Thank you to Commence for joining me in the studio tonight for her top five. What else can I say tonight? We've got the boys from the Heat up at 9 tonight. Until next week, keep freaking it and good night.
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10: 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MC Diggs on the mic and DJ Dreaded on the ones and twos. How you doing, big guy?
11: I'm good, man. How's everyone out there going?
10: If you are having a good night tonight and you're staying nice and warm, but we're keeping you warm, make sure you text in 0428 927 927. We do have Dangerous Dave in the building as well tonight. He's going to be on the back half of the show, so make sure you stick around for those shenanigans. What's this beat bumping there?
11: All right, we got You See What We On. It's by Jason Martin and E40. But kind of hit me in the feels because it samples Technotronic's Pump Up the Jam, but kind of makes it pretty gangster, so I'm just impressed with that stuff.
10: Oh, nice. We've got some, obviously, Connor Price and Nick D still making moves, still making traction. Non-stop, they've been busy for a solid 18 months now, those boys, man. Putting out a token, NBA Youngboy, and we got some Trap, Dicky, Ludacris and Glorilla. Make sure you stick around. 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Keep it locked here, and we'll get you started.

0: 0428 927 927. Some shout outs to get through right about now. Shout out, KT sends his shout out to Pracky and Doofenshmirtz. I'm glad I said that correctly. Dre, did you got some shout outs over there, brother?
1: Oh man, my little brother has a big birthday today, so big shout out to my little brother. He's old, so that makes me even older.
0: Oh, big shout out to the little brother. Big shout out to the little brother, the Heat Fresh 92.7. Also big shout out to Smoshy on the backboards, always making sure we are backed up and locked in here on the Heat. Ladies and gentlemen, what we got now cooking over there, Dreaded?
1: Oh, we're about to hear some G Herbo.
0: Oh, G Herbo. Let's get it.
1: Go.
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I mix nation for real. Shenanigans.

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1: 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Dangerous Dave just setting up a couple of more technical things over here. Oh, what's that we got? We're on. He's smiling. All right, ladies and gentlemen, the Heat Fresh 92.7, you are locked here, Fresh FM. 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

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We're going to pick it up a little bit right now. Dizzy Rascal's new track, Dangerous Dave, MC Diggs. 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Oh, right, 0428 927 927. Let us know what you're doing tonight. Let us keep you warm.

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0: it's hard
1: Dave
0: to
1: and
0: find.
1: Diggs.
0: Because it's hard to keep.
1: We got one more taking you to church right now.
0: I stopped
1: and then Dangerous Dave's picking
0: every
1: it
0: message.
1: Up.

0: The Heatfresh 92.7, Dangerous Dave in the mix. Diggs on the mic. Dangerous Dave wants to pick it up a little bit right now and switch it up. What you got in the mix?
1: Hell yeah. Let's start off with some Kid Ink, That's On You. And then I'm feeling, let's go some old school, like Little Kim. Let's go to the Jump Off. And then we're going to pull it back to the late, great DMX.
0: Oh, yeah.
1: Yeah. Yeah. We're feeling that. So, Andy up. And then we'll try some Tiger after that. We got a little bit, so let's try to get through them.
0: Man, you got 6.5 minutes. Let's let this boy work.
1: Let's do it.
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0: getting pussy tight. Oh, the 42 got you feeling nice. 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Rich, fresh, hey, rich, you know what I like. 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Going overtime. Girl, you look good, won't you? You know the line.
1: Come, girl, I'm trying to get your pussy wet.

0: get around again tonight. We'll be back next week, same time, same place. We've got Legacy with Locally Sourced jumping up, so make sure you stay locked in for that. This has been The Heat on Fresh. We'll catch you next week. Peace.
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1: I see all these shifty moves. I cannot afford to lose. I can only try to prove. What's been mixed it all up and get it boiled like a stew. I'm looking good and smelling nice. So what the fuck they gonna do? Tell me.

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You're listening to Fresh 92.7. Now, we just heard Cop Car brought to us from Laves. We had a bit of Bird Brain on there. We also had Castro featuring on that one as well. Right up before that, we had a track from Lizzie. That one there was called Dubs Up. And then Bringing It Back, we had a Fortune and Fame right up the top, brought to us from Downside, featuring Howlin' John Stone on that one. We're gonna get a little dancey with it now. I got

0: Legacy, you're listening to Locally Sourced on Fresh 92.7. We just heard Money Hungry. Money Hungry right there, brought to us from D-Mons. Right before that one, we had a bit of KZ the Bandit with the track called Get Back. And then right back, up in that top slot, we had some Moses with a track called Timbo Type Beat. It very much was one. So now, if you can think of any ADO artists or any other rap things that I need to be playing, who do I need to be playing? Let me know. 0428 927 927. Hit the text line. Let me know. Now, we're just about to go ahead. Here's some messages from our beautiful, beautiful fresh sponsors. But we got some time for one more. I got a new release from Shadow lined up. This one's called Rain. This is something very different for Shadow, and I'm keen for it. Let's just get it going. Legacy, Locally Sourced, Fresh 92.7. We'll be back right after these messages from our sponsors, but hang around for this one from Shadow. Yup.
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2: I'm still in the rain. Wake up, smoke in the morning. 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Curved them ones who are calling. 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How did I get back here? I'm stuck in a maze.

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0: 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Now, we just heard All I Ever Wanted brought to us from Ryan King. We also had Melbourne featuring on that one, MLBRN, for those who want to find that out. We also had Himbo Slice before that one, brought to us from Coloured Noise and DeAndre. Before that, we had some Tactics with his Cold Heart Freestyle, and then right back up in that top slot, we had JTZ with his Hood Bars Session. Now, we're going to get a little bit filthy with it. We're going to get into a little bit of that just filth. I've got some Joker playing right now. This one's called Authentic. 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

0: 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Now, we just heard a new release from Joker there, Figure It Out Part 2, featuring Shadow, featuring Crypsis. Mental song. Before that, we had Sketchy, brought to us from Nine Lives, featuring Wombat on that one too. And then right back, up in that top slot, we had some of I Was Oscar. That track there was called Sydlim, or SYDLYM. Now, if you're after the playlist for tonight's show, you make sure, go ahead, check out the Insta at legacy.mp3. Now, that was at legacy.mp3. You can head right over there, right after the show, and find all those tracks that have been scratching that little worm in your ear. 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Now, I got some more cryptics up right now. This one's featuring JLP. This one's called Layman's Terms. This one should play us out for the night, but whoa, I reckon we might be able to sneakily mix in another. Barely. Thank you for tuning in tonight. We'll be here same time, same place next week, 10 p.m. on Tuesdays. 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
1: 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When do you think?
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1: 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Wrong. 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So you were right. You were both right.
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1: 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The market spiked. They missed the boat. 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
1: Freddie in Morphett Vale, what inanimate object is annoying you this morning?
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3: 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Why do you hate the shower curtains? 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
2: Fellas, I'm just trying to shower in peace and it seems like my shower curtain always just seems to want to join me. 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
1: Do you live with other people? 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
1: Freddie, what happens when you're washing your hair and your eyes are closed and the shower curtain touches you? 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
1: Remember that night at the Hippodrome? 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Heart quickens, south of the river. 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
1: Right now we're doing tongue twisters.
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That was Let It Happen, the Om Nom remix by Tame Impala. And next up, we've got So Good by Camel Fat and Josh Gigante featuring Kuda right here on Fresh.

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0: 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That was My Loving by Sunny Federa and Crystal. Quite the head bopper. And I would like to bring forth something that kind of bothers me. So my partner is a boulderer. They love to go bouldering, and that's not a bad hobby to have. It's something that wasn't on my radar beforehand. It's a little performative according to the internet, but look, love and let live, okay? But instead of asking me questions like, would you love me if I was a worm, and other little things to spice up conversation, my partner will show me a video of someone on the edge of a literal cliff, like nothing below them, and say, would you love me if I did this? Would you let me do this? And every time, my answer is no. 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
4: Oh! Why do you hate the shower curtains? I can assume why.
3: Fellas, I'm just trying to shower in peace, and it seems like my shower curtain always just seems to want to join me. So it is quite frustrating.
4: Yeah, it's touching you, it's getting a little bit sticky on you.
2: Do you live with other people? Is there a way that you could get rid of the shower curtains and shower in peace?
3: No, I do live with my partner, but yeah, I think there's just no way around it. Just got to cop her. Unfortunately, we don't have a shower screen, so we just got to deal with it.
4: It's so irritating, isn't it?
3: Yeah, absolutely.
2: Freddie, what happens when you're washing your hair and your eyes are closed and the shower curtain touches you? Do you have a little bit of a scream?
3: Yeah, it definitely does go pretty grim at those moments.
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You're listening to Fresh 92.7, The Beat of Adelaide. That was Zone by MK featuring Poppy Bascombe. And next up, we've got Where I'm From by Cassian Script and Belladonna. And I'm loving all of these really cool sounding names. You're here on Fresh.

0: You're listening to Fresh 92.7, The Beat of Adelaide. That was Satisfied by Calvin Harris and Jazzy. And look, I've got to be honest, I got sick over the weekend and it was devastating. It left me in bed. I was such a vegetable. But it did get me thinking about, you know, vegging out. I think we should appreciate vegging out more. It shouldn't be shamed to spend a full day in bed doing nothing. Unless it's like watching movies, obviously. I feel like it should be celebrated, not shamed. And obviously, I'm not sick anymore, but I just feel like lying down and doing nothing.
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You're listening to Fresh 92.7, the Beat of Adelaide. That was Just the Way You Are by Milky and More Grabs. Such a vibe. Love that song. I'm always singing it in my head. And next up, we've got Don't Go, Don't Leave by Trey Reynolds here on Fresh.

0: You're listening to Fresh 92.7, the beat of Adelaide. That was I Like by Marlon Hofstadt and South Star. And I like going on holiday at the end of the year because hopefully I'm going to Melbourne again with my partner at the end of the year. They're also going to go to Japan for a bit, so rip their wallet, I guess. But I'm excited to see, you know, what kind of videos and photos they get over there. And you know, when I pack, I like to be prepared. I follow that system that's something like 4 shirts, 4 shorts, 3 underwear, 2 socks for a week's worth of pack. It's some sort of system like that. I don't really remember. I just follow it by ear, but my partner loves to pack the night before a flight, and that's okay. I just feel like if we follow the system, we're going to be more prepared and we're not going to be realizing we're missing half the stuff when we're boarding the flight. But that's just me. You're here on Fresh.
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You're listening to Fresh 92.7, The Beat of Adelaide, with Drew for your Wednesday morning. That was Love You More by Rudimental, and we've got another song with a bit of a hype vibe. 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

0: You're listening to Fresh 92.7, The Beat of Adelaide. That was Never Wanted It to End by Full Clip. You're here with Drew. Hope your morning's going well. Mine is, because I bought skates recently. Yes, I got new skates. I've been practicing inline skating for the last, say, 6 months, which is the bigger wheels where you can, you know, go outdoors, go on the pavement and everything. So I want to get going on that. But it is so much harder than it looks. And bear with me, because turning, stopping, different types of surfaces, it's so difficult. And now every time I'm on the street, all I can think about is, yeah, I could probably skate this. And then realizing if I was actually on my skates, yeah, no, this is a new surface. I need to prepare myself mentally and physically with literal practice.
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1: Hello, hello. Yes, good morning. You're here with me, Ms. For your wake up call. I'm a beat of Adelaide, fresh 92.7. We're getting well and truly stuck into your 6 a.m. And of course, it's our favourite day of the week, Wine Back Wednesday, where we play your favourite wine back hits back to back all day. And I tell you what, we have an absolutely stacked lineup for you this morning. We're going to hear from some Daft Punk, Fatboy Slim, Flume, just to name a few. But to kick us off to a great start, we have Brain Bug with Nightmare. You're on Fresh.

0: What an absolute belter of a track. That was Flume, of course, with Holding On. You're hanging out with me, Miz, for your wake-up call on the beat of Adelaide, Fresh 92.7. 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

You remember Beat of Adelaide, Fresh 92.7, with me, Miz, for your wake-up call. That was the Thin White Duke remix of the Star Sailors' Four to the Floor. But look, we're going to get stuck straight into some more music, and you're going to want to crank up your volume for this one, because we have Robert DeLong with Global Concepts. You're on Fresh.

0: Let's go. It's Justice with Dan. So you've been hanging out with me, Miz, for your wake-up call. I'm a beat of Adelaide, Fresh 92.7. That's all from me today, but look, I hope I absolutely brought the heat over the last hour to get you ready to slay down the day. And of course, keep it locked on Fresh to keep the good vibes flowing, because Tom and Callum will be rolling into the studio at 7 a.m. to take you for your brekkie. And as for me, catch me here same time tomorrow if you know what's good for you. My name is Miz, and you've been listening to The Wake Up Call on Fresh 92.7.
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Chris Beat is right on time. Is right on top. That Chris Beat is right on time. Is right on top. That Chris Beat is right on time. Is right on top. That Chris Beat is right on time. Is right.

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11: Yes, happy Wine Back Wednesday, Adelaide. 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It's 7.02 right now. Chilly, 6 degrees. Feels like 3.4, going for a top of 16 today.
12: Yes, yes. This is our life for the next, I guess, 2 months or so, at least. Yeah. I mean, every morning I feel like we hop on and we're like, God, it's cold. God, it's cold. And you think it's gonna, you think one morning maybe it just won't be so bad, but it seems to keep getting worse and worse.
11: It does feel like that. Even though it's technically saying it's warmer, it feels like every morning is just the same.
12: Yeah, yeah.
11: Cold, miserable.
12: How long does it take for your car to heat up in the morning?
11: Oh, when mate, you, when too long.
12: I reckon it takes a solid 12 minutes.
11: Okay, I haven't timed it like that. I would say
12: I could be exaggerating because it's so cold and it's like I'm annoyed.
11: I reckon after 5 minutes I'll chuck it on low and let it heat up quicker like that.
12: Yeah.
11: And then, yeah, by about the 10-minute mark, probably full blast.
12: Yeah,
11: guns blazing.
12: Yeah, around, yeah. It's tough. It's tough out there. It makes. I remember when I used to live closer to the city, and it would only take 7 minutes to get into work, which is great. It's a blessing. But then you're cold for the whole time.
11: Yeah, the heater doesn't warm up.
12: There's no way you're warming up for any of that period. So
11: it's pretty tragic. Hey, before we jump into it, got a fun fact for you this morning, Callum.
12: Yep.
11: Looking at bees.
12: Oh. Bee chat. Okay, bee we chat. Talked about bees yesterday as well. This could be a common theme.
11: Did you know? I didn't know this. Bees have 5 eyes.
12: Oh, yeah. Yeah, I didn't know that.
11: So they have 3 small eyes on the top of their head and then the 2 larger ones in front that we know and love.
12: Yep, yep. 5 eyes seems like a lot of eyes to manage. Like, why do you need 5 eyes?
11: How do you think, yeah, spiders and flies go?
12: Yeah, yeah, it would be tough. It'd be, yeah. Do you reckon it'd be easier or tougher having that
11: easier.
12: Many eyes? Easier?
11: Yeah.
12: Yeah, you just see more. Yeah. Strange creatures. I've actually got an insect bit in the news coming up later, so stay tuned for that.
11: Kicking off the show is Jamie XX featuring Romy with Loud Places. 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
2: All right, kicking us off in a bit of music news over in California, the very famous singer Olivia Rodrigo. She's actually founding a festival, and from what I gather, it's going to be one of those big...
3: Oh my God, it's Fire Festival.
2: Yeah, I think it should be a bit better than Fire Festival. She's doing it, and she's starting it all herself. It's an all-women lineup. So you got Chappell Roan, Doechii, Mitski, Stevie Nicks, name a few, and it's all women, and it's going towards... All the profits go towards women's charities. So you got Planned Parenthood, the John Hopkins Center for Indigenous Health. So all of these different charities all piled into one in this big historical festival that's kind of a once-in-a-lifetime to see. But yeah, an all-women lineup, so great stuff on her behalf.
0: So it's going to be a one-off thing? Or?
2: Yeah. I believe so at this stage.
0: Yeah, awesome. Well, hopefully it all doesn't go down like Fire Festival.
2: I'm sure, surely not. You'd hope not.
0: I don't think
2: God. Fire Festival is a one of a kind, isn't it?
0: I think we've all learned from Fire Festival.
2: What was it, the guy didn't, because he did it twice, remember?
0: That's right. Most of us have learned from Fire Festival.
2: Toy Story 5 has smashed box office records with $312 million in its opening. That was $160 million in the USA and $152 million internationally together for $312 million opening. So it's the biggest opening weekend for a Toy Story movie.
0: Wow, okay.
2: Wild. I knew it would be good, right? But, like, I had my fears that the Toy Story hype was over.
0: Yeah, well, I mean, you would count inflation into that, right? Because I reckon Toy Story 3 and 4 would have been pretty big, but maybe the cost of it is now up.
2: That would have been back in the late 90s, I guess. Toy Story 1. Toy Story 1 and 2 would have been late 90s. Yeah. But yeah, really interesting stuff there. Now, I mentioned before in the news, there is a bit of butterfly news. Cue the butterfly music. So this is really interesting. Scientists in Bristol have discovered a species.
0: That's all we've got.
2: Yeah.
0: The new species of butterfly.
2: And they've discovered a species of butterfly that they're going to use potentially to understand the aging process and delay aging. So this specific butterfly species, compared to its counterparts, lives for 3 times as long. So scientists are looking at it to see if there's anything they can learn from the butterfly and come up with some sort of way to counter the aging process. When they say learn from the butterfly, I actually don't know whether that means extract something for her or genuinely just analyze it.
0: Who's leading this? Is it that crazy billionaire Brian Johnson?
2: Brian Johnson,
0: the one that tries to stay young?
2: Yeah, and he doesn't want to age at all.
0: Took plasma from his son or something, injected it himself. Yeah,
2: it seems like it. It's a big scientific research on anti-aging, so we'll see if anything comes from it. But yeah, it's all stemming from these butterflies.
0: There you go. That's the news from overnight for your Wineback Wednesday. Hanging out with your mates, Tom and Callum. It's 7:17 here on Fresh.
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0: For your Wineback Wednesday, it's Porter Robinson and Maddie on Shelter. 7:27 here on Fresh 92.7. You're hanging out with Tom and Callum.
1: So I think I got this some going trouble yesterday at a sports store. Went in there, pretty spur of the moment. Went to buy some boxing gloves.
0: All right, eh? Feels like a performative bit. Yeah.
1: That is all. You can cut the segment now. I'm doing boxing.
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3: Hey, it's Drew. 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Sorry, boys. Port Adelaide's riverfront is going to be seeing a new restaurant within a dolphin sanctuary. A new Mount Barker growth plan aims to address its fast-growing community with concerns it could become a tax on new housing. And a South Aussie student has made history as Australia's first international Braille Challenge finalist. Over to sport, Tony Modra is showing encouraging progress after updates from his close friends and family.
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3: Today we're headed for a sunny top of 16 degrees and right now in the city it's 6 degrees. 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More traffic in 15. 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
0: Cheers for that, Drew. Sorry to put you on the spot there. Just had to make sure Callum knows that I'm not playing any bluffs.
1: Yeah, yeah.
0: Not today.
1: Not today, yeah. This guy is mad today.
0: So you got in trouble.
1: Do. Yeah, so I went in there and like the gloves were at the top shelf and I kind of looked around. I was like, I can get up there. And there was like a fitness bench that you do bench press on right by the boxing section. So I dragged it over and then I started standing on it because I thought I'd be really quick. And I turned to one of the girls who she would have been one of those girls where you can see it's probably her first retail job ever. She's pretty new to it all and a bit nervy. And I was like, is it cool if I just stand on this? And she's like, oh, yeah, that should be all right. And I'm like, no worries, I'll be quick. I'm standing 1 foot on the bench. It's like a balancing act. I look like I'm going to like tip over. I'm trying to grab this one box at the very, very top.
0: I think there's a reason they typically don't let you stand on
1: customers to stand on equipment. And then as I'm standing on there, like a balancing act, trying to get this one boxing glove, it looks like I'm going to fall. I hear a manager yell out to her and say, why is he standing up there like that? What is he doing? Did you let him stand up there? At this point, I think, oh, crap, I got to get out of here. So I grabbed it, went to the counter, and she's tried to offer me a ladder. I said, it's absolutely fine.
0: It's fine. You got this great fitness bench.
1: Yeah.
0: You might need some coasters under this. It's a bit flimsy.
1: Yeah. What operation are you guys running here? I can barely stand on your equipment. But, yeah, then I went to the counter, and I did apologize when I bought the gloves. I said, hey, look, sorry about the getting you in trouble with the standing on the equipment. And she was like, it should be fine. And I was like, it should be fine. I hope so for your sake.
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enters his grand. Red carpet rolls out, on the side they stand, worshipping you like a god and like a goddess. Somehow, you remain modest. Flashbulbs pop, paparazzi goes wild with amazing grace. You walk in.

0: Mike Margo and Dragonette outlines for your Wineback Wednesday. It's 20 to 8 here on Fresh 92.7. 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
1: Ooh, okay.
0: This morning. Yep. Another World Cup year.
1: Yep.
0: If you are following the World Cup, a couple of quick score updates for you. Portugal beat Uzbekistan this morning 5-0. Ronaldo scored twice. And England drew with Ghana. Speaking of England, 1966 was the year they hosted the World Cup.
1: Right. Yeah, yep.
0: And just months prior to the World Cup, the famed Jules Rimet trophy was stolen, which is the World Cup trophy.
1: Yeah, yeah, the big gold one.
0: Yeah. So police launched a nationwide search, found nothing. About a week went by, came up with nothing, could not find this trophy. They're getting closer and closer to the start of the World Cup.
1: Huge
0: Obviously,
1: blunder.
0: They're panicking.
1: Yeah, 100%.
0: Then, while on a routine walk through South London, 4-year-old Pickles, the dog, sniffed out a package which had been hidden underneath a bush. Would you believe it? World Cup trophy.
1: Really? The dog found the trophy?
0: The dog found the World Cup trophy. Pickles the dog became a celebrity overnight.
1: What year was this?
0: 1966.
1: Yeah, I've never heard that story of the dog finding the World Cup trophy.
0: Yeah, yeah. It became this massive celebrity overnight.
1: Yeah,
0: and earned all these rewards. Got free dog food.
1: Oh, man. The liberties for this dog would have been crazy.
0: Even then scored an invite to England's victory celebrations because they won the World Cup that year, and they said, get Pickles the dog there. Yeah. We want Pickles the dog.
1: Imagine that, being at the ceremony, being like, who's the dog? And it's like, that's not just any ordinary dog, mate. That's the reason there's a damn trophy this
0: Who the
1: year.
0: Hell are you?
1: I stand with the dog.
0: On top of that, even the owner scored enough money to buy a house.
1: Yeah,
0: after handing the Jules Rimet trophy back in.
1: I suppose there's just so much money floating around the World Cup and stuff like that, they would have been in crisis mode. They'd just give you anything.
0: Yeah, now look, Pickles' story is one of a kind, but we will go to the text line here on 0428 927 927. We want to know, what did your dog find?
1: Yeah, it could be anything. Obviously, that's a massive story. It could be something like a set of keys or a wallet you've lost.
0: Yeah.
1: The dog sniffed it out, found it, brought it back to you.
0: Other previous dogs.
1: We
0: buried our dogs in the backyard, there were a couple holes one day. Crap.
1: Yeah, dogs are sniffing it out.
0: Yeah.
1: What the hell is under there? Yeah, there'd be a bit of a shock. My dog, when I was about, I reckon like 2 years old or something, the family dog, this is not clever at all. This is in fact actually gluttonous, but still the dog found the chocolates on Easter. The dog still technically found them. They weren't in a pretty discreet spot or anything, but ate all the chocolates on Easter. Thank God the dog was arrived, but that was a huge one.
0: And my dog found my grandma's rumbles recently.
1: Yeah, yeah. Once again, not super clever, but still found it nonetheless.
0: 0428 927 927. Chuck us a text, Adelaide. What did your dog find? We got double passes to Sample Host Plus regular matches up for grabs. Could be absolutely anything. On a walk in the backyard, let us know what did your dog find. You're with Tom and Callum. We'll hear from Drew now with a road update.
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3: In Theberton, there's delays on South Road southbound to Henley Beach Road. Over in Plimpton, traffic is slowed on Marion Road northbound to Anzac Highway. And in Black Forest, there's delays on South Road northbound to Cross Road. Watch out for speed cameras targeting Beavich Road Ingle Farm and Black Road O'Halloran Hill. More news and traffic in 15. 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

0: Silk City featuring Dua Lipa with Electricity for your Wineback Wednesday. 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It's just ticked over to 7.51. We want to know, what did your dog find after this story's popped up in the news since the World Cup's on? Back in 1966, England hosted the World Cup and the famous Jules Rimet trophy went missing just a couple weeks prior. Pickles, the dog, ended up finding it, got free dog food, got invited to the World Cup victory celebrations. Yep. The owner received enough money to buy a house.
1: Honestly, this dog lived a life, if you're a soccer fan, that only one can dream of.
0: Yeah.
1: And the dog probably didn't even realise.
0: That dog
1: is a bit of fun.
0: Is a national treasure.
1: Absolutely.
0: So, no, what did your dog find on 0428 927 927? Had Elijah text through saying, I remember when I was younger, my childhood dog found the stash of show bags and had a full-on pig out. Safe to say we had to keep an eye on her for a while after.
1: Yeah, right. That's why you always get the Warhead show bag. Put them off completely.
0: What the hell?
1: Oh,
0: was that?
1: God.
0: Why is my mouth popping?
1: Paul's texted in saying, my German Shepherd, Roxy, found a bag of something on a walk a few months ago. Spend the next 4 hours at the vet off her face with the pixies.
0: Oh, God.
1: Wasn't good for her or us, but the vets found it amusing. Yeah, okay. Found something a little bit dodgy there.
0: Yeah, got another one here. My dog found my undies in the laundry and ate them. Trying to get it out was not pretty.
1: Ew, what was that? Like, yeah, pulling out like a magician's sleeve? Like one of those, like, just
0: mate,
1: yanking it.
0: It's not even 8 o'clock. Mark over in Clearview, good morning to you. What did your dog find?
2: Well, it wasn't my dog. It was my nephew's dog. He rescued a dog, brought him home. He was sniffing at my wife's cheek. He started to get a little bit aggressive with his nose, pushing against her face.
0: Yeah.
2: She went to the doctors and they found tongue cancer.
0: Oh, wow.
2: So they removed the cancer and she's doing really well. Yeah, Jax, you're a superstar. You saved her life.
0: Yeah, that's an amazing story.
1: Incredible.
0: Great news for your wife there. Jeez. So the dog snuff out the cancer, you reckon?
2: Yeah. Yeah, yeah, he did. He was nosing at her cheek and it was really aggressive nosing,
0: yeah,
2: pushing against her face. And I said, oh, just go and get looked at.
1: Yeah.
2: So she's going, that's hurting, you know, the way he was pushing against her face.
1: Yeah.
0: Fuck.
2: So went and got tested and, yeah.
0: What a champion.
1: Mark, have you researched any further whether that's a semi-common thing for dogs to be able to sniff out cancer or?
2: I haven't, but I've seen medical stuff that says that dogs find it first.
1: Yeah, right. Interesting. I had no idea.
0: Hey, Mark, great story.
1: Great story, yeah.
0: Do you want to shout out your wife as well?
2: Yeah, Laura.
0: Good on you, Laura. Hey, congratulations on a great dog there, Mark. Cheers, mate. Cheers for the call.
2: Have a great one.
0: Cheers. Yeah, you too. Wow, I reckon,
1: that's an awesome
0: honestly,
1: one. Better than the trophy.
0: Better than Pickles. 7.54 here on Fresh.
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1: In Fruville, there's delays on Glen Osmond Road, northwestbound to Fullerton Road. Over in Keswick, it's slow going on Richmond Road, westbound to South Road. And in Black Forest, there's delays on South Road, northbound to Cross Road. Watch out for speed cameras targeting Blacks Road, Gillies Plains and Chandler's Hill Road, Happy Valley.
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1: Hey, it's Drew. Here's what's happening. Port Adelaide's riverfront is going to be seeing a new restaurant within a dolphin sanctuary. Juno is a new venue located over the water of Port Adelaide's riverfront, giving guests a direct view within the Adelaide Dolphin Sanctuary alongside acting as a function space during the day and evening. A new Mount Barker growth plan aims to address its fast-growing community with concerns it could become a tax on new housing. As the state government begins to develop a plan to ensure services such as roads and water pipes are delivered in step with new housing, developer groups warn it must not become an additional tax. And a South Aussie student has made history as Australia's first international Braille Challenge finalist. 17-year-old Cheyenne Durden has become Australia's first finalist at the International Braille Challenge Finals in Los Angeles and is the only Australian finalist in this year's competition, which will have its own finals from the 25th to 27th of June. Over to sport, Tony Modra is showing encouraging progress after updates from his close friends and family. Earlier on Monday, Tony Modra's family and good friend Mark Ricciuto have given updates on his recovery, coming out of intensive care after surgery on his jaw, cheekbone and eye socket.
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1: Today we're headed for a sunny top of 16 degrees and right now in the city it's 6 degrees. That's the latest Fresh news. More traffic in 15. 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
9: Yes, happy Wind Back Wednesday. You're hanging out with your mates, Tom and Callum, live and local till 10 o'clock. It's 8.03 at the moment.
10: Yes.
9: What a chilling Wineback Wednesday. Some great tracks, some cold weather.
10: It's been really good so far,
9: actually.
10: It's gone
9: hand in hand.
10: Yeah, absolutely. Some great tracks. Do love a Wineback Wednesday, and it's not stopping. We're going to keep plowing forward. There's some great, great stuff coming along.
9: Yeah, I'll tell you some other great stuff coming along.
10: Yep.
9: Tomorrow, Simo, for your drive home, is taking the show on the road because he's broadcasting live from Sip and Save at the Lonsdale Hotel. We'll have the street team down there, so that means the big prize wheel with some awesome prizes, including Cooper's Mix 4-packs, vouchers, Cooper's Ugly Jumpers too, they're back.
10: Yeah. Oh, the Ugly Jumpers. I miss them. They come once a year and you scramble to get them. I actually really like the Ugly Jumpers. They're so warm, the Cooper's ones.
9: I was going to say, could really be using one on these cold mornings at the moment. So go on down, have a spin, say good day to the team and catch Simo live from 4 till 6 tomorrow at the Sip and Save at Lonsdale Hotel. He'll be broadcasting live on Fresh 92.7. To kick off the outs, Kasheen with Catch. Got some disclosure.

0: Infernal from Paris to Berlin for your wine back Wednesday on Fresh 92.7. 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Back on Monday, Callum, you took us through the list of best biscuits.
1: It was Australia's voted best biscuits, a big survey.
0: Yeah, it was a shocking list. Number two, they had the assorted box from memory. That's a cop out.
1: Completely void.
0: Number one, plain Scotch fingers, when we all know chocolate's superior.
1: Yeah, it was an interesting list for sure. I believe there was something like Monte Carlo was 10.
0: Yeah, it was a bit off.
1: It was up there.
0: But we did get this text come through after we spoke about the list.
1: Yes, we got the text that said, "Hi guys, we heard your conversation on the radio about biscuits. We have a thing going on at work where if you screw up, you got to pay biscuits. We have a guy here at work who knows all about biscuits. We'd love for you guys to give him a call to have a chat about what the best biscuits are. He is the biscuit guru."
0: Yes, yes. The workplace biscuit guru.
1: So there's a guy they work with who's just a fanatic for biscuits, right? Knows the ins and outs.
0: We couldn't help ourselves after reading that text, so we thought we'd try and prank call this guy. Say we're biscuit reps, you know.
1: Yep.
0: We want him to be an official taste tester. We had it all planned out. We had butterflies in our stomachs.
1: Yeah, look, there was a whole script. It was the whole shebang. It was going to be seamless.
0: Here's how it went down. Hey, mate, am I speaking with Adrian?
2: Who's speaking?
0: Hey, mate, how you going? My name's Miles. I'm the assistant brand manager at Arnott's. I was just wondering if I could have a few minutes of your time.
2: Nah, I'm good, mate. Cheers.
0: No worries. Thank you.
1: Yeah, it was a bust. It was an absolute bust. It was really annoying because we spent so much time figuring out what we were going to say. And for a guy who loves biscuits so much, I can't believe he turned down a call from Arnott's.
0: I know. That's what killed me the most. I don't know. Maybe we got to brush up on our prank call skills. Shout out to Adrian for being such a good sport.
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10: In Edwardstown, there's delays on South Road northbound to Cross Road. Over in Stepney, it's slow going on Paynham Road southwestbound to Nelson Street. And in Hackney, there's delays on Park Terrace southbound to Hackney Road. Watch out for speed cameras targeting Commercial Road Seaford and Elizabeth Road, Morfitt Vale. More news and traffic in 15. 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

0: 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You're with your mates, Tom and Callum. It's 8:23.
1: Tom, we had the Fresh birthday on Saturday.
0: Yes.
1: It was a great time. I was having a great time.
0: I think everyone enjoyed themselves wholeheartedly.
1: Absolutely. It was a really good event. And of course, like every Fresh event, it is a place where you can be yourself and relax without any judgment, enjoy some good dance music. Exactly. Yeah. What I thought until I was sitting outside, because I was sitting at one of the booths, Tom, minding my own business,
0: okay,
1: chatting with some mates, and then a random listener tapped me on the shoulder. I turn around, and without hesitation, he says, "Oi, mate, when are you going to get rid of that crap outro?"
0: What?
1: The bear in the big blue house, he slagged off.
2: Hey, this was really fun. We hope you liked it too.
0: Why does everyone hate this out? It's not even that bad.
1: So he's gone out of his way to interrupt me mid-conversation.
2: Goodbye. Good friends, goodbye. The Tom, the Callum, and the Big Blue House.
1: Yeah, so he's turned around and said, "When are you getting rid of that crap bear in the Big Blue House outro?" I turned around and said, "Never." And he's like, "It sucks." And I'm like, "No, it doesn't."
0: Our fat cats have just walked by with a big thumbs down. They hate the outro as well.
1: But it turned into a little bit of a heated argument with this bloke about our Bear in the Big Blue House outro, which is beloved by many.
0: Look, I love the outro. We do. The outro comes up in conversation quite a bit on air. People, it's really polarizing.
1: Yeah.
0: I'm starting to get a bit sick of the whole conversation about the outro.
1: It comes up way too often on the text line. Now I'm being harassed in person about the outro.
0: Look, I am willing to change it on one condition.
1: Yeah.
0: The Fresh fam have to call up, and this is your one and only chance to change the outro. No more Bear in the Big Blue House. You call up 1-300-73-73-74 and say one line, and we'll make it a compilation of what everyone thinks about the show. It could be nice.
1: Yes.
0: It could be mean. It could be a flat-out lie. Like, "Tom and Callum helped my grandma cross the street."
1: Yeah.
0: It just needs to be one quote, and we'll turn it into a compilation. That'll be the new outro.
1: That's it. If you hate the outro so much, how good is it that you can be a part of the new outro?
0: That's it.
1: Out with the Bear in the Big Blue House, and there's a new outro, and you could have your voice in it just by saying one funny line, one truthful line maybe, or a liar, whatever it is you want to be in there. Maybe it's Viva La Tom and Callum.
0: Yeah,
1: you want to chuck in there. Something
0: anything.
1: Like that.
0: It could be a quote to do with what you think about the show. Tom and Callum for your brekkie here on Fresh 92.7. 1-300-73-73-74. The prize is you get to be a part of the outro. You'll hear your voice every day at 10 o'clock. Now, the beauty of this is if everyone's like, "I can't be bothered,
1: yeah,
0: I'm not going to call up," then we're never changing the outro.
1: No, this is your last and final chance.
0: This is it.
1: We're not giving any more chances.
0: I'm not even going to talk about the outro ever again. It's never even going to come up again in conversation about the outro. So if you want it changed, 1-300-73-73-74, give us a buzz now and give one quote about the Brekkie Show. You're with Tom and Callum. We'll hear from Drew now with a news update.
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4: In Stepney, there's delays on Paynham Road, southwestbound to Nelson Street. Over in Gilberton, traffic is slowed on Robe Terrace, eastbound to Man Road. And in Unley, it's slow going on King William Road, northbound to Greenhill Road. Watch out for speed cameras targeting Foster's Road, Oakden, and Grand Junction Road, Hope Valley.
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4: Hey, it's Drew. 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Adelaide City Council has proposed $150,000 pop-up bike lanes for cyclists in the CBD. A new Mount Barker growth plan aims to address its fast-growing community with concerns it could become a tax on new housing. And a South Aussie student has made history as Australia's first international Braille Challenge finalist. Over to sport, Tony Modra is showing encouraging progress after updates from his close friends and family.
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4: Today we're headed for a sunny top of 16 degrees, and right now in the city it's 6 degrees. That's the latest Fresh news. More traffic in 15. 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

0: occasion to tell me that he thought the outro was crap. He was like, when are you getting rid of that crap outro? And I was like, never, mate. And then he's like, well, it sucks. And I'm like, well, you suck.
1: Got him.
0: Yeah, yeah.
1: So right now, we're sick of talking about the outro. We're sick of people coming up and being like, the outro sucks. Get rid of the outro. So we are doing this for once and one time only. We're going to change the outro. What you got to do is give us a buzz and give us one quote for us to make a compilation. New outro. You get to be a part of it. Let's head over to Blake in Anglevale to kick things off. Blake, first of all, what do you think of Bear in the Big Blue House?
2: Gentlemen, look, I would rather be on my period and go swimming with crocodiles than have to listen to that again.
0: That's all right. A really graphic way to hate on our outro.
2: Good morning.
0: Good morning to you too.
1: Do you have a quote you want in the new? I don't even think this is a good idea anymore.
0: Be as crude as that.
2: No, no, it won't be that bad. Look, to quote a wise woman once said, that don't impress me much.
0: Shania Twain.
1: All right, good on you, Blake. Moving on.
0: Max in Windsor Gardens. Bear in the Big Blue House. Outro, yeah or nay, first of all.
3: Yeah, look, I don't actually mind it, but if you are going to change it, I'd love to be a part of the new outro. So.
0: Yeah, good sport.
1: All right, what's the quote, Max?
3: The quote is, great start to the morning, every morning.
0: Pretty stock nice. Standard. Yeah. It's like clean.
1: Clean is what we like about it, Max. Thank you. Jessica in Upper Sturt, good morning to you. What do you think of Bear in the Big Blue House as an outro?
4: Good morning, guys. How are you?
0: Very good.
1: Very good. How are you?
4: Yeah, not too bad. So I'm a bit indifferent either way, but again, like the other fella, I'd like to be a part of something new. So
0: yep.
4: I thought I'd call in.
0: Great attitude.
1: What's the quote, Jessica?
4: Either way, life is one big party.
0: Very nice.
1: I like how clean that was too.
0: Yeah, that was good. It's very much got the same vibe as, say, the Beat of Adelaide or something like that.
1: Good on you, Jessica. Thank you for being a part of it.
0: Alexandra in Aldinga, outro, yeah or nay?
5: I don't mind it. It's all right.
0: Yes.
5: If you're going to replace it, why not make it the voice of the people?
0: I like how Mantle rejoices of people not saying they love it, but yeah, it's fine.
1: It's fine.
0: I'm like,
1: yes. Different. Alexandra.
5: Well, it's not too bad.
0: Yeah, I don't think so either.
1: What is the quote?
5: It would be, it's a banger, or it was a banger, because that's what my son and I scream each time a banger gets played on your radio show.
0: Oh, awesome. So big song plays, it's a banger.
1: Must be saying that a lot.
5: Yeah.
0: I like it. Very good. We've got a good run here.
1: Dazza in Gola, good morning to you. Do you like the Bear in the Big Blue House outro? Or are you indifferent?
6: It doesn't suck. It's just annoying.
1: I'll take it.
0: All right.
1: What's the quote, mate?
6: I reckon hasta la vista, freshies. Tom and Callum will be back.
0: Very, very nice. I don't mind it. Can you do it with a bit more...
1: A bit more Arnie?
6: No.
0: Okay, all right. Flat out no.
1: Kyle in Para Hills, mate, do you like the Bear in the Big Blue House outro?
7: I can't say I do, boys.
1: Okay. All right. Well, do you have a quote you want in the new outro?
7: I do. Stop talking, play more music, and stuff the fat cats.
0: Stuff the fat cats. I like that. Me and Tom both fist pump the air.
1: Yes.
0: As we said,
1: like
0: that.
1: Like the Toyota jump.
0: Yeah. Very good.
1: Wrapping things up, Chris in Paralawi, do you like the Bear in the Big Blue House outro?
8: No, I don't.
1: All right.
0: Okay,
1: well, what
0: pretty,
1: are you?
0: Pretty stern on that one, aren't you, Chris?
1: What's your quote?
8: Yeah. To be honest, boys, every time it comes on the radio and in the office, we put it on mute.
0: It lasts 10 seconds.
1: At least you're not changing the station on us, Chris. Mate, what's the quote
8: I've got one for you. I've got bang, bang, skate, skate, freshies.
0: Okay. Yeah.
8: You know, I thought like, a bit of humor, a bit of Borat.
0: Yeah, it's from Borat. Yep. I getcha. Hey, not opposed to a Borat quote here and there.
1: Yeah, we've got some Borat on the show. It's 8:39. Let's get a road update.
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10: In Theberton, there's delays on South Road, southbound to Henley Beach Road. Over in Edwardstown, it's bumper to bumper on South Road going both ways from Cross Road. And in the city, traffic is slowed on Pulteney Street, northbound to Wake

0: 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And Callum, now he's teamed up with more fresh favourites in Mashton Kutcher to drop a brand new spanking beat, Hype. That's right, we're joined by Darude. Mate, thanks so much for joining us. You have no idea what it means to not only us, but our listeners to get you on this morning. How are you?
1: I am great, man. It's bright early here in Finland, but sometimes you gotta do what you gotta do. I'm here, and I'm with you guys, and I'm great.
2: It feels really cool to talk to you, Darude. 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
2: Bring back
0: Sandstorm Fridays.
1: Yeah, I've heard about that. I can't believe somebody would do something like that, but it's crazy. You guys can't really imagine how it feels to me. It's just a track that I made, and yes, it became, you know, big and this and that, but all these little accounts of radio here, private things there that people have told me over the years, it's insane that I have, or my track has had, that kind of effect on people.
0: Mate, it is an absolute belter. And if we could go back all the way back to 99, when you had the conception of Sandstorm, you released it. Playing live music back then, how does it compare to now after all these years? I mean, what, 27 years ago now?
1: Mm-hmm. Well, first of all, I did not plan to play live music. I got some help on the production and sort of mentorship on the live side as well. And I had a background tape, and then I had sampler, synth, like a hardware sequencer that I used on top of that, and tried to do it as live as possibly I could. But then I sort of fell for DJing at some point, and from like 2003 onwards, I just DJed, so to say, because the live thing is a little bit more complicated and yeah, requires maybe a little more planning and concentration. But then last year, I did my 25th anniversary tour, Storm 25, which was a live tour. I kind of like circled back to that thing, and it was so much fun. I remixed 25 of my tracks for that, and then Hype actually was the last track. It was one of the new ones, and the last track of the show that I played. It was basically tried and tested for a year, and now we put it out, and I'm so happy that it kind of bridges it from last year's sort of remembrance tour to new stuff, a new era, so to say.
2: Yeah, yeah. Well, we absolutely love this new one. It's very filthy,
0: so,
2: and
0: good.
2: It's got a bit of a darker tone compared to, say, Sandstorm, but it's very, very good. We do love it. How was it hopping in the studio and doing that with Mashton Kutcher, or was it all over the internet? Is that what you do these days, or did you meet up somewhere?
1: We met up with the boys in Australia while I was on the road there, and just had dinner. I came home, I took a look at whatever I had going on, and just sent Matt some stems of a track, and he sent them back to me almost unrecognizable, but oh, so nicely mangled up.
2: You're like, yeah, you've and, really changed it a lot.
0: You've got a long way to go, yeah, boys.
1: Yeah. Yeah, but then I really loved what they sent back, and basically they saved some room for me to do some other stuff on it still. I put my dirty hands back on it for a second, and it actually was quite quick and quite painless. They added so much hype to it.
0: Hey, so you work with Mashton Kutcher. What was it like making music together? Do you reckon there'll be more collaborations in the future with the three of yous?
1: Well, I wouldn't mind that at all. Mostly just online, basically WhatsApp. So, I mean, why not?
2: I guess your legacy and interacting with these people like Mashton Kutcher, you seem like a really humble bloke, but do people still get a bit starstruck by you as being the guy? Like, you're the guy. You're Sandstorm.
0: You're Darude. Yeah.
1: I mean, I guess some people do, and I never really got a sense, for instance, from Matt that he was starstruck, but he has told me that he, you know, remembers my stuff from early days and whatnot. But at the same time, I don't think I ever treat people in a way that they would need to be starstruck, nor do I actually expect anybody to be. But I think there's a point where you can think of somebody, respect what they've accomplished, you can still see them as a peer, because I have the same thing too. Like, I've met some of my heroes and whatnot, and it can be humbling, it can be exciting and whatnot, but at the same time, you know, they poop the same way everybody else does.
2: That's a great saying. You should chuck that as one of your lyrics in the next track.
0: Dude, as well, Sandstorm, obviously generational song. We've talked about it already. It's what we think is re-evolutionized dance music and made it what it is today. And it's obviously the song that everyone expects you to play live. Have you ever gotten sick of playing it?
1: Hand on my heart, I've never gotten sick of playing it. What I did was, at one point, I didn't play the original mix too much at all. And it's incredible how pissed off some people were.
2: Didn't
1: hear the exact thing that they, you know, hear on the radio or other DJs play at the clubs. So I played remixes and whatnot. But the track itself, no. Believe me or not, when I played myself, when I listened to it myself, I still get goosebumps. There's so many layers of emotions and then also the significance that it has to my career. What I do sometimes get tired of is that being the only thing asked of me.
2: To be frank. Well, sorry to harp on about Sandstorm so much. I feel like it's been three quarters of the interview.
0: I mean, you were mentioning the remixes you like to play. Have you got a favorite remix of Sandstorm?
1: Now that you asked, there's a remix called Storm 25 Mix that is my own. And it's coming out sometime later this year with other remixes. And then we can talk about favorite remixes, but I can't name other than my own at this point. Look,
2: I do respect that you've just chosen your own remix. I do the exact same thing.
0: Hey, Darude, thank you so much for joining us. You can keep catching Darude's new track, Hype, with Mashton Kutcher here on Fresh. We really appreciate your time, mate. We can't wait to see this remix later on in the year and what music you have in store for us up next.
1: Yes, thank you so much. And I'll see you next time I come over.
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13: From the year we saw a return of the Force.
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1: Hey, it's Drew. Here's what's happening. Adelaide City Council has proposed $150,000 pop-up bike lanes for cyclists in the CBD. Adelaide City Council is investigating options for a new pop-up cycling lane in response to the fuel crisis, as well as considering lowering speed limits and cutting car parks in the CBD. A new Mount Barker growth plan aims to address its fast-growing community with concerns it could become a tax on new housing. As the state government begins to develop a plan to ensure services such as roads and water pipes are delivered in step with new housing, developer groups warn it must not become an additional tax. And a South Aussie student has made history as Australia's first international Braille Challenge finalist. 17-year-old Shianne Durden has become Australia's first finalist at the International Braille Challenge Finals in Los Angeles and is the only Australian finalist in this year's competition, which will have its finals from the 25th to 27th of June. Over to sport, Tony Modra is showing encouraging progress after updates from his close friends and family. Earlier on Monday, Tony Modra's family and good friend Mark Ricciuto have given updates on his recovery, coming out of intensive care after surgery on his jaw, cheekbone and eye socket.
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1: Today we're headed for a sunny top of 16 degrees and right now in the city it's 10 degrees. 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
10: Yes, happy Wineback Wednesday. You're hanging out with your mates Tommy Callum for another hour, live and local till 10. It's 9:04, but having a look at the hour ahead, got some great Wineback tracks coming our way.
11: Make it rain, girl, make it rain. Make it rain, girl, make it rain.
10: Bit of rain girl.
12: Yeah, great one. What else have we got?
10: Very shortly after this. Empire of the Sun's Walking on a Dream.
12: God, it's a Wineback classic, isn't it?
10: It really is. It's so recognisable. And a little bit after that, it's going to be filthier.
13: Is it a banger?
12: Yeah, I do like this one. This is it's a good mixture. I'm glad this one's popping in there. We need something heavy this morning, I reckon.
10: Yeah, absolutely. To kick off the hour, it's Alex Godino, Destiny.

0: Better Off Alone for your Wineback Wednesday on Fresh 92.7, the beat of Adelaide. We're hanging out with your mates, Tom and Callum. It's 9.17. Callum, we are upping the ante a bit, upping the frequency.
1: Yep.
0: We started this, trying to call up payphones off the one theory alone that if we saw a payphone ringing, we'd have to pick it up and answer to see who's on the other side.
1: Yeah, absolutely. The curiosity would kill me not to pick it up.
0: Which is why we'd be horrible in horror movies, but we're not in a horror movie.
1: Don't pick up that phone. There could be a killer on the line. It'll be fine. Don't worry about it.
0: Are you kidding me?
1: It could be my grandma on the other line. who knows? You have to pick up the payphone.
0: So we think that if you walk past a payphone ringing, there's a good chance somebody's going to pick it up. I picked out a payphone this morning. We're right close to work on Rundle Street, just in between Ebenezer Place and Varden Avenue.
1: Go.
0: So we'll give it a ring, and hopefully today's the day we can put a stop to all of this. Ringing out. Will anyone answer the payphone?
1: The ongoing experiment. Will it happen? Will it not happen?
0: This could be a bust.
1: So far, it's been a bust a good 3 times.
0: I think more than that. I'd say like half a dozen.
1: Do you reckon it's been 6 times we've done this?
0: Yeah.
1: Easy. Blows into one.
0: Easily. Anyone's around Rundle Street.
1: Surely there's just someone in the city that would just pick up a payphone.
0: I guess it's after 9, maybe people are at work. It is a bit rude, actually. Yeah.
1: getting very antsy with people's lack of commitment to picking up the phones.
0: There's a couple of people from Fresh around cafes in that area, so
1: yeah. No, it looks like
0: it's sounding like it's
1: never
0: gonna
1: say
0: be a bust.
1: Never.
2: We're sorry. Your
1: Damn
2: phone will not be completed at this time.
0: Another day, till another
1: next week.
0: No pickup on the payphone. Yeah, we'll try again soon. We swear by the end of the year this is going
1: to
0: happen.
1: Oh, absolutely. It has to.
0: 9.19 here on Fresh.
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